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So if our time is running out, day after day, we'll make the mundane a masterpiece. Oh my, my, oh my, my love. I take one look at you, you're taking me out.

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Don't know what the city is getting. The creme de la creme of the chess world in a show with everything. But Yul Brynner.

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2: This is Ray and you're listening to my new single Where Is My Husband on NDR 2.
0: Genau meine Musik.